0: funny how? I mean, funny like I'm a clown, I amuse you, I make you laugh.
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0: back the top 10 from this very week in the year 1990. Pesci, Culkin, and Catherine O'Hara ruled the box office worldwide. These two TV shows debuted...
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2: Everybody's doing something. We'll do nothing.
3: So we go into NBC, we tell them we got an idea for a show about nothing.
2: Exactly.
3: They say, what's your show about? I say nothing.
2: There you go.
3: I think you may have something here.
0: Our number one song is from the biggest selling female artist of all time. We're going to run the numbers a little later. And our playback power track involving a pretty cool interview with this New Jersey native and maybe winning a pair of his worn jeans. At least we'll talk a bit about that. That's what sparked the whole interview with Jon Bon Jovi. So let's get to it. 1990, what a year. The last decade of the last millennium. Again, some of the songs of the year are on the playback this week, as usual. In fact, four of the top five of the entire year coming up. But first, a Canadian whose dad was a classical musician, whose mom was a singer-pianist. She learned to play music in kindergarten. Why wait? At 15, she dropped out of school to pursue music, ended up singing with a band on the road for almost a year, playing the synthesizer, piano, organ, and singing. Ended up playing all the instruments on this one. Talented. On the weekend playback, counting down the top 10 from the end of May 1990, Jane Child, Don't Wanna Fall in Love, song number 10.

0: They are out of Boston, Mass. Pock and the Ka in the Ka Pock. Former New Edition members who joined forces, Ricky Bell, Michael Bivins, and Ronnie DeVoe. Bell Biv DeVoe, Poison, our number 9 song. It's the Weekend Playback, counting down the top 10 songs from the last weekend of May, 1990. The band's last album dropped in 2017, Bell Biv DeVoe, yeah. And their last single, the same year, 1990. Can you name all 4 of the Teenage Mutant Ninja Turtles? Gonna give you a second. Yes, 4 brothers. Okay, here we go. Because they had a movie out in 1990. The 4 brothers, Leonardo, the blue bandana, Raphael, the red bandana, Donatello, wearing purple, and lastly, the fun guy, Michelangelo, rocking orange. The first film for those guys dropped in 1990. A couple of huge TV debuts ended up their first year. They ended their first year runs in 1990. They were...
1: Oh, my juice loosener's never gonna come.
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3: Woohoo! So you're saying I go into NBC and tell them I got this idea for a show about... We go into NBC. We? Since when are you a writer?
4: We're talking about a sitcom.
0: The Simpsons, still going. Seinfeld, reruns. They became some of the top shows of the year with the likes of Cheers, Murphy Brown, and Twin Peaks. The top grossing films in 1990. Kevin Costner's Dances with Wolves at number 3. Swayze and Demi Moore in Ghost at number 2. And at the top in North America and worldwide was this
5: one. Did you close the garage?
6: I forgot to close the garage, that's it.
5: No, that's not it.
6: What else can we be forgetting?
5: Kevin!
0: Home Alone, Macaulay Culkin, Joe Pesci, and Catherine O'Hara. Great Canadian actors whom we lost just a couple of months ago. It was a pulmonary embolism, otherwise known as a blood clot. The Canadian actress had been dealing with cancer for over a year as well. What an amazing actress. Her acting in Schitt's Creek, Home Alone, and anything she was in, legendary.
7: Won't you join me for a little stroll through the slice of paradise I like to call the town where I currently am?
8: Next step is to fold in the cheese.
9: What does that mean? 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
10: When you're talking to someone, you close your eyes, and then you look at them when you're not talking to the person. 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

They formed in 1989, are from Florida, and reportedly still touring with their original singer and guitarist. A year after forming, they had their biggest hit. It was that one, Sending All My Love, Lanier, on the Weekend Playback, counting down the top songs from the end of May in 1990. Four of the five biggest songs of the year are on the way, with a power track that recounts a bit of an interview I had with Jon Bon Jovi, asking the question, if you could have an article of clothing from one musician, actor, entertainer, what would that piece of clothing be? I know what it would not be. The meat dress that Lady Gaga wore, remember that? The 2010 VMAs, the Video Music Awards, made entirely out of raw beef. Flank steak, apparently. I'm hoping there was at least a good Barbie after. Okay, closing in on our midway point this week. We will take it all around the world in a moment, but first, a song that became the second biggest in the U.S., top 10 for the year in Canada, one of Sweden's biggest groups of all time. On the Weekend Playback, counting down the top 10 from this, the end of May, 1990, the duo Roxette, It Must Have Been Love, song number 7.

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6: Number 6.

From Manchester, England, Lisa Stansfield all around the world. And, well, song number six on the weekend playback from this very week in 1990. She won a competition in the UK titled Search for a Star, kind of like, I guess, North America's Star Search. She won it in 1990. That was the beginning of her musical career. She dropped 8 albums over almost 30 years. Also did some acting, some films as well. Okay, we now roll into a couple of songs that became top songs of the year 1990. A few very musical families had offspring that had some huge hits, one on the way. But right now, a controversial artist from Ireland arguably had the song of the year in the world. She ripped up a picture of the Pope on Saturday Night Live, became an activist supporting many causes, human rights, women's rights, racism. Sadly passed with natural causes being listed as the primary reason. Sinead battled with, COPD, cardiopulmonary, and a bronchial asthma. This, her cover of a Prince song that went number one around the world. Sinead O'Connor, in at number 5, Nothing Compares to You, on the weekend playback from this week in 1990.

0: made up of offspring from the Mamas and Papas, the Beach Boys, a couple of great 60s California groups. That's Wilson Phillips with another Song of the Year candidate, Hold On. This week in at number four, it's the Weekend Playback. We're counting down the top songs every week. It's a different year. We're the end of May in 1990. That was the number one song, South of the Border, for the year. Our number one from Phil Collins. By the way, Wilson Phillips still doing that touring thing. You can look for them out on the road through the summer. Okay, if that was number four, let's do this.
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0: This week's Playback Power Track has a bit of a story. As I was hosting a morning show in Montreal at the time, John Bon Jovi was in Quebec in 1990. We hooked up for an interview, yakked about all kinds of things. We happened to be doing a bit of a giveaway. We were doing an on-air giveaway of John Bon Jovi's jeans. And so it got us thinking about, you know, maybe one thing that you would love to have from an entertainer, an actor, a celeb. Bon Jovi grateful for radio, because he shared it was a New York radio station that had a Battle of the Bands type of contest, and it was Bon Jovi winning out with the song Runaway. It became their first hit back in the day. He was sharing up visiting a great Canadian, Aldo Nova in Quebec, who had some big hits with Fantasy back in the 80s. Bon Jovi was in the process of writing for the film Young Guns 2, starring Emilio Estevez. Canadian Aldo Nova wrote the guitar riff for this week's Power Track song, and in return, Aldo Nova's album Blood on the Bricks appeared on Bon Jovi's Jamco Records. One of American Idol's original judges, Randy Jackson, remember him, playing bass, and the late Jeff Beck on guitar on the song. It made it to number one in Canada and other countries. It was our number 10 song for the entire year. Here's Bon Jovi, Blaze of Glory, our Weekend Playback Power Track.
2: Wake up in the morning and I raise my weary head. I've got an old coat for a pillow, and the earth was last night's bed.

0: This week's playback power track from John Bon Jovi, some help from a few great musicians, including the late Jeff Beck, as he did the movie music without his band. Blaze of Glory from the Young Guns film. It got me wondering, where is Emilio Estevez these days? Well, he's living in the Cincinnati, Ohio area doing behind-the-scenes film projects. His dad, Martin Sheen, his brother, Charlie Sheen. But Estevez writing, directing, producing, recently re-releasing his film, The Way. Apparently currently looking at doing the same with Young Guns. So there could be a Young Guns 2. Okay, top three we go. Two ladies hold the top two, but in at number three, a song that was da bomb back in the day and still gets lots of plays, weddings, big events, because it's fun. On the weekend playback, counting down the top 10 from the end of May in 1990. In at number three, MC Hammer.
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2: 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The Hughes for Humanity Color Fun Run returns to Fort McMurray at the Doug Barnes Cabin Saturday, June 6th, and registration is open right now. Keep your eye out for the Harvard volunteers at the color stations along the route. And don't forget that early bird registration is now open for the Interpipeline Fort McMurray Marathon, which is going to be taking place September 20th. Also looking to the future, don't forget to keep it on the calendar. The 2026 Baseball Canada 18U National Championships are coming to Fort McMurray August 13th through 16th.
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0: All right, JJ, Janet Jackson with All Right, our number two song on the weekend playback, counting down the top 10 songs from the end of May, last weekend of May. That's June, right there. In 1990, from Janet's hugely successful Rhythm Nation 1814 album, one of seven singles released from it. Okay, if that was number two, let's get to this.
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2: This week in 1990, number one.
0: At the top this week, an artist out of NYC who is regarded as the biggest selling female artist in history. Some of the numbers: 12 number one singles, 63 top 10 hits. She dropped 95 singles overall, close to number two, a billion. Let's get that right. $2 billion in touring revenue for her, over 40 years of hits from her first in 1983 to now. Seven Grammy Awards, two Golden Globes, inducted into the Rock and Roll Hall of Fame in 2008. We are talking Madonna Louise Veronica Ciccone. This one was a global smash, getting to number one in over 30 countries, became the best-selling single of the entire year in the world. On the Weekend Playback, counting down the top songs from the end of May in 90, Madonna, Vogue, our number one

0: Vogue.
1: I see you striking the pose. It was a type of dance I could never quite get down. Vogue, Madonna, our number one song from this week, the end of May. You could just sort of put your arms in, you know. Yeah, you know the drill. We're into June. Next week, the Stanley Cup Finals almost upon us. Soccer's the World Cup, hosted by Canada, going next month. Oh, Mexico, U.S. in there as well. The weekend playback produced by the Vin Man, Dean Vince. I'm Gary James. Thank you for hanging with us for part of your weekend. Enjoy the rest. See you next time.
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2: 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The Hughes for Humanity Color Fun Run returns to Fort McMurray at the Doug Barnes Cabin Saturday, June 6th, and registration is open right now. Keep your eye out for the Harvard volunteers at the color stations along the route. And don't forget that early bird registration is now open for the Interpipeline Fort McMurray Marathon, which is going to be taking place September 20th. Also looking to the future, don't forget to keep it on the calendar. The 2026 Baseball Canada 18U National Championships are coming to Fort McMurray August 13th through 16th.
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2: 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The Hughes for Humanity Color Fun Run returns to Fort McMurray at the Doug Barnes Cabin Saturday, June 6th, and registration is open right now. Keep your eye out for the Harvard volunteers at the color stations along the route. And don't forget that early bird registration is now open for the Interpipeline Fort McMurray Marathon, which is going to be taking place September 20th. Also looking to the future, don't forget to keep it on the calendar. The 2026 Baseball Canada 18U National Championships are coming to Fort McMurray August 13th through 16th.
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1: I'm John.
2: I'm Marina.
1: Marina, what the hell is going on?
2: It's wet outside.
1: Is she ever?
2: Very, very wet.
1: Yeah.
2: Now, we're still under that yellow rainfall warning.
1: Mm-hmm.
2: And I was reading it. It says heavy rain continues with total amounts of 50 to 100 millimeters expected.
1: Listen, the fact that the Giants even played two games this weekend is crazy. Yesterday's game was postponed due to enormous rain.
2: Mm-hmm.
1: I'm shocked they played Friday, as it was Friday. They were 3 minutes away from postponing the game till Saturday and playing a doubleheader. But then like 3 minutes before, the rain just stopped.
2: And it came. I was working at my other job.
1: It came down. Yeah, it did.
2: I think that's probably one of the heaviest rainfalls I've seen,
1: yeah.
2: I think, since I moved here.
1: I have a question for you, because I spoke to a couple people. How was the lightning everywhere else? Because at the ballpark, we only saw maybe two things, but everybody else is like, oh, it was like lightning,
2: like
1: lightning,
2: two
1: lightning.
2: Bolts,
1: yeah,
2: two,
1: and that was like it.
2: When I was heading up to my other job, going up Beacon Hill, I could see a lot of lightning in the distance.
1: Yeah.
2: And then I was inside for the rest of the night,
1: fair,
2: so didn't really see a whole lot of lightning. Our power went out.
1: Did it?
2: The power went out while the Montreal Canadiens were getting their butts kicked.
1: I was going to say, might not be the worst thing.
2: A lot of people not happy about, not that the power went out.
1: Yeah, yeah.
2: But that they couldn't watch the game.
1: Fair.
2: You know, they weren't really that mad.
1: They were expecting a 5-goal comeback.
2: Yeah, exactly. They were. You know how many people, I walk by their table and they would be like, oh, you know, it's probably going to be like 5-5 when the power comes back on. The problem is the power was back on.
1: Immediately?
2: It was out for like not even 2 minutes, I think. However, the TVs

0: Did they? Shout out weather. We did. So yeah, we didn't have that at Legacy Dodge Field, which is just crazy.
1: The power outage.
0: The power was just on, and then, like I said again, we got two bolts of lightning, and that was it. So the only reason they weren't playing ball at the expected pitch time was because it was just downpour mm-hmm. over downpour after mm-hmm. downpour.
1: Mm-hmm. I was afraid for the umbrellas on the patio.
0: Oh,
1: well,
0: yeah.
1: They're all stuck inside. A lot of them are stuck inside glass tables. So I was like, what if the wind blows that over?
0: Oh, it didn't, though.
1: No, it didn't. Everybody's okay. Everything's fine.
0: Although the amount of basketball nets I saw on the ground driving home was absurd.
1: Yeah.
0: Aren't those things filled with, like, water and sand?
1: Basketball nets and garbage bins.
0: Yeah. Yeah. Yeah.
1: So just be aware that there's going to be a lot more rain coming down, and some places, like low-lying areas, might get flooded out. So just be prepared.

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0: Get ready to hit the...

0: So grandparents across the country are probably feeling extremely validated right now. The latest food trend is sardines or canned fish.
1: Okay.
0: And according to a new report, the canned fish is exploding in popularity, especially with younger people, thanks to social media, health benefits, and then those trendy food videos all mixed together.
1: Okay.
0: So TikTok has now convinced people that opening a can of fish is a lifestyle. It's called sardine maxing. Mm-hmm. And because sardines are packed with protein, omega-3s, vitamins, and minerals, they're also fairly inexpensive and shelf stable. That has all turned the internet, or I guess people on the internet, thinking that this is the next food obsession.
1: I'd like to say this. Not only do grandparents everywhere feel validated, but so do I, as sardines are so good.
0: I was going to ask you if you've ever had sardines before.
1: Doug, sardines are delicious.
0: I've never had a sardine before.
1: How is that possible?
0: Never in my life.
1: You're 40.
0: I am not 40. I am 35.
1: Turning.
0: 34.
1: Ha! You've never had... Okay, have
0: I've
1: you
0: never
1: had
0: a sardine.
1: Anchovies.
0: Never had an anchovy.
1: Well, then I can't even relate it, because sardines, to me, they don't taste like fish.
0: What do they taste like? I've heard they're salty.
1: Yeah, salty, delicious, good stuff.
0: But what does it taste like if it doesn't taste like fish?
1: I just told you. You know how tuna is like... also fish, but I wouldn't consider tuna to taste
0: That's
1: all that
0: fair.
1: Much
0: it's more
1: like fish.
0: Like chicken of the sea.
1: Yeah, exactly. That's kind of what like it's this whole other subcategory of, yeah, it's in the ocean. However, it's way better than majority of stuff in the ocean.
0: Now, because I've never had a sardine before, if you go and get a can of sardines off the shelf and you open it, is it the whole fish?
1: Well, there's a ton of fish in there.
0: No, I know, but like, is it is the head still there? Yeah. Is it the whole fish? See, that's why I can't do it.
1: And
0: I can't.
1: Like, you just eat it. You go, it's honest.
0: Eat the eyes and everything?
1: Honest to
2: God. Oh,
1: God,
2: no.
1: Well, I get, I don't know if this is the norm for every sardine can, but the ones I get, they don't have eyes.
0: Oh.
1: Yeah, I believe they're de-eyed.
0: So they take everything out. They take just the eyes out and leave everything else?
1: That's the one I have.
0: Yuck.
1: Yeah. I think it's like a Rio, R-I-O, something like that. I could be getting it wrong. I just literally grab it off the shelf and I'm like, all right, yummy. It's just a snack. You don't eat sardines as like an entire meal. I read that people are making charcuterie boards. Like, that's doing a little too much.
0: Yeah, just a little
1: like,
0: bit.
1: It is something you eat kind of like a chicken wing. You know when you put the chicken wing in your mouth and you like suck off the rest of the chicken and you're just like... And then that's it. That's kind of how you have
0: There's
1: to eat sardines.
0: There's bones in it, right?
1: Uh-huh. That's why you're going...
0: That's why you're doing... Okay. Yuck. No, I can't do it. I don't even think if somebody tried to pay me like $1,000 to eat a sardine, I don't think I could do it.
1: What's interesting, and a lot of the newfies out there are probably going to be mad at me. You might even be mad at me. I'm not sure. Yesterday, for the first time ever, I had saltfish. And I would rather...
0: Is that like salt beef, but salt fish?
1: Kind of. Okay. It's like a new... All I knew it to be is salt fish. That's what they called it. They're like, this is what we eat in Newfoundland. Delicious. I would rather eat a billion sardines than I would something called a salt fish again. Because, boy, was it not great.
0: Oh, no.
1: But sardines are delicious.
0: None of this sounds good to me.
1: And if you haven't had a sardine before, I suggest you go to the dollar store. You take them off the shelf. They're so good, they sell them at the dollar store.
0: I've seen them at the dollar store. There's got like a, what, mussels? No, not mussels.
1: Oh, my, mussels from
0: they've
1: the dollar store.
0: Some,
1: you're going to
0: They've got
1: die.
0: Something else at the dollar store. I actually bought it for somebody for Christmas one year because that's what he wanted.
1: What, are you friends with a cat?

0: 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Headlines.
1: I'm Corey Atkinson. Here's what's trending on Play. Environment Canada says heavy rain is expected to continue in the Fort McMurray and Anzac areas through Wednesday morning. Rainfall totals of 50 to 100 millimeters are forecast, with some locations possibly receiving more than 100 millimeters. Officials warn that water may pool on roads and in low-lying areas. Drivers are urged to avoid flooded roadways and watch for washouts near rivers, creeks, and culverts. Fort McMurray residents now have access to expanding flood mapping tools as Alberta continues investing in flood preparedness across the province. The maps help identify areas at risk during high water events and can be used by municipalities when planning development, emergency response, and flood mitigation projects. New studies covering hundreds of kilometers of waterways are underway. Residents in Conklin are receiving welcome news after a weekend of wildfire concerns near the community. The regional municipality of Wood Buffalo has lifted the evacuation alert issued because of wildfire LWF-059. Alberta Wildfire says the fire is now being held and is not expected to grow beyond its current boundaries. Planning for the next three school years is now underway at the Fort McMurray Public School Division. Trustees have approved a new education plan covering the period from 2026 through 2029. The document will help guide priorities, student achievement goals, and operational decisions across the division before being submitted to the province. It's graduation season across the RMWB, and the Holy Trinity Catholic High School is celebrating its class of 2026. Principal Luann Demers-Noble praised graduates for their resilience, school spirit, and accomplishments in academics, athletics, and the arts. She encouraged students to carry kindness, faith, and integrity with them as they begin the next chapter. And Albertans are preparing for what could become one of the most consequential votes in provincial history this fall. On October 19th, voters will answer 10 referendum questions, including one asking whether Alberta should remain in Canada or begin the constitutional process towards a future separation vote. Elections Alberta expects strong participation and is already recruiting tens of thousands of workers. You can always access your local and Canadian news by downloading our app or visiting play1037.ca. That's what's trending on Play. I'm Corey Atkinson.
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1: I'm Corey Atkinson with your look at sports. Rainy conditions suspended the Fort McMurray Giants game yesterday against the Energy City Cactus Rats. A makeup date will be announced later. Giants' next action is against Brooks tomorrow night. Canada's men's soccer team is having one of the final tune-ups before the glamour of the World Cup is underway. Tonight, the Voyageurs are in Edmonton against Uzbekistan. Canada opens the World Cup on June 12th in Toronto against Bosnia and Herzegovina. Coaches are also expected to continue evaluating goalkeepers Maxime Drapeau and Dane St. Clair. In hockey, the Toronto Marlies host Wilkes-Barre Scranton tonight, leading the American League's Eastern Conference Final 2-0. The Carolina Hurricanes and Vegas Golden Knights are preparing for tomorrow's Stanley Cup Final opener. Back to baseball, where the Toronto Blue Jays are off today after splitting a 4-game series with Baltimore. Kevin Gausman gets the start for the Jays in Atlanta tomorrow. Meanwhile, the Kitchener Rangers captured the Memorial Cup Championship with a 6-2 win over the Everett Silvertips. That is your look at sports. I'm Corey Atkinson.
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3: Right now, 9 degrees. Rain, light for now. We still got that yellow warning for rainfall. When the rain eventually comes to an end, just know we'll have had around 50 to 100 millimeters of wet. Today, we're going to see a high of 12. More periods of rain, around 5 to 10 millimeters. Tonight, going all the way down to 9. Congrats, we're here. Even more periods of rain, again, 5 to 10 millimeters.
4: Just take that and slap it onto tomorrow as well. Cool. Periods of rain, 5 to 10 millimeters. Winds are going to gust around 40 in the afternoon, high of 13. And then overnight, it's looking like we've got a little bit of a break in that rain. Just cloudy and a low of 8.

0: The Chainsmokers and Halsey on that one right here on Play Mornings. I'm John.
1: I'm Marina.
0: Now, if you've listened to any news in the past, like, week and a half about your great town of Fort McMurray, you might have heard that the CFL, the Canadian Football League, is looking to expand their league, their teams, and one of the places they might select to put a team is right here in Fort McMurray. Now, a lot of people were like, this isn't true. And a lot of other people were like, why the hell would they put a team in Fort McMurray? So I'll just say this. First of all, we've literally hosted preseason CFL teams before.
1: Okay.
0: We've hosted them at the Shell Place Field.
1: Mm-hmm.
0: And second off, because nobody seemed to get a solid answer, I did some digging and I was able to, thanks to my little bit of a sports background, I was able to get in contact with a guy named Nick Schmaltz. Now, this guy, his brother is Jordan Schmaltz, and he's the one who put out the tweet that everybody saw that's like, if this is happening, here are the two places the teams might go. Number one, Thunder Bay, Ontario. Canada's gateway to the West makes a lot of sense for Northern Ontario. And number two was Fort McMurray.
1: Mm-hmm.
0: So through Nick, I was able to reach out to Jordan, the only person I saw ever talk about expansion into Fort McMurray. And Jordan told me that if expansion does happen in the CFL, it will not come within the next 15 years.
1: Whoa.
0: Yeah, so he couldn't tell me a lot of information, but he said if expansion does end up happening, it will not happen within the next 15 years.
1: So if there were to be a CFL team here in Fort McMurray,
0: yeah,
1: that's a lot of travel time for a lot of people who might want to come to watch a game.
0: 100%.
1: Good for the economy, for sure.
0: Yeah.
1: But that's a long drive.
0: Yeah, if there is a CFL team that gets placed here, I have a feeling that everybody in the stands of every single game is just going to be home
1: local fans.
0: Yeah, it's not going to be. Maybe I could see a few, you know, Edmontonians,
1: fans. Yeah.
0: Yeah, come up and watch their team get crushed. Like, but, you know, we're not going to see no Calgary Stampeders come up. We're not going to see no Winnipegians come up, right?
1: And how many of those people that may come up are going to get flat tires from the highway?
0: Well, 15
1: and then not
0: years.
1: Make it for the game.
0: Marina, in 15 years, we're going to have that. We're going to have that train that gets you from Calgary to Edmonton in like 3 seconds, and then it's going to expand all the way here.
1: I was going to say 15 years, the roads are going to be so much worse.
0: It's just dirt. We're back to dirt roads.
1: We're not going to have roads at that point.
0: Yeah. So if
1: flying
0: you were,
1: cars will be a thing.
0: You think we'll have flying cars before we'll fix our roads?
1: Maybe.
0: Sandy B, come on. Expand your reach and fix some of the roads where you can. So yeah, if you are from Fort Mac and you hear people being like, oh my God, did you hear about this? Yeah. However, in the next 15 years, it could happen.
1: Could is the key word.
0: I think we'll get a Costco before this happens, but if it does happen, it'll be sick.
1: Honestly, okay, I'm trying to think because I've driven through Thunder Bay before, and I'm trying to think which city is bigger.
0: Ooh, that's a great
1: and
0: question.
1: And which city has a further distance between other big cities?
0: That's a really good question.
1: Like, I can picture Thunder Bay on the map, but I can't picture what's surrounding it.
0: I'm inclined to say Fort McMurray has more of a distance between like us and Edmonton.
1: Hmm.
0: But also my thing is we know how bad the roads can get going from Edmonton to Fort McMurray in the winter.
1: Mm-hmm.
0: The football season plays into when the snow starts coming down.
1: Yeah.
0: So it's like, ooh, are they going to drive up here? Well, no, they'll fly up with their
1: flying cars.
0: So that, what am I even saying? That's not even a problem. So the next time you're here and somebody from outside of Fort McMurray is like, are you excited for the CFL team? You can be like, hell yeah, I am in 25 years. Because that is when we're going to get it. A huge thank you to Jordan Schmaltz, who didn't really give me a lot of information
1: Jordan
0: to work on.
1: Jordan Schmaltz.
0: Yeah. He's also not a great hockey player.

0: This is
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3: I'm Corey Atkinson. Here's what's trending on Play. A heavy rainfall warning remains in effect for the regional municipality of Wood Buffalo, including Fort McMurray and Anzac. Forecasters say 50 to 100 millimeters of rain could fall by Wednesday morning, with higher amounts possible in some areas. Residents are advised to monitor weather updates and local alerts. Officials also warn that flooded roads, pooling water, and washouts may create hazardous travel conditions. Communities across the regional municipality of Wood Buffalo are being encouraged to explore Alberta's online flood mapping resources. The province says updated maps show where floodwaters could travel during major runoff events or heavy rainstorms. Officials say the information helps protect critical infrastructure, improve emergency planning, and identify areas vulnerable to future flooding. Wildfire conditions near Conklin have improved enough for officials to remove a local evacuation alert. The alert had warned residents to be ready to leave on short notice if wildfire LWF-095 spread towards the community. Alberta Wildfire now reports the fire is being held, while crews, helicopters, air tankers, and heavy equipment remain assigned to suppression efforts. Graduation celebrations are continuing in Fort McMurray as Holy Trinity Catholic High School recognizes its newest graduates. School leaders describe the class of 2026 as a close-knit group known for perseverance and community involvement. Fort McMurray Catholic Board of Education Chair Dale Barfoot congratulated students and encouraged them to continue leading with compassion, courage, and service. Fort McMurray Public School trustees are setting the course for the future with approval of a new three-year education plan. The framework will guide decision-making throughout the division and help shape programs and services for students. Trustees also approved locally developed courses for four high schools beginning in the upcoming school year. Elections Alberta is ramping up preparations for a historic province-wide referendum scheduled for October 19th. Voters will receive 10 separate ballots, with the question concerning Alberta's future within Canada counted first on referendum night. You can always access your local and Canadian news by downloading our app or visiting play1037.ca. That's what's trending on Play. I'm Corey Atkinson.
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5: Right now it is 9 degrees. We still have a yellow warning for rainfall. Just know that when the rain is said and done, we'll have gotten around 50 to 100 millimeters of that wet stuff. Today we're going to see... I think I just went through puberty there. Holy henna. Today we're going to see a high of 12, periods of rain around 5 to 10 millimeters, and tonight going all the way down to 9. Congrats, we're here. More periods of rain with another 5 to 10 millimeters.
6: It's going to be windy as well. We'll get some more wind tomorrow. More periods of rain tomorrow as well. Another 5 to 10 millimeters with a high of 13. And then overnight, finally a little break in that rain. Cloudy and a low of 8.
7: Like we always do.

0: I guess with a little more currents and a little more top-charted hits, Kanye's out of purgatory for now.
1: He's out.
0: I'm just gonna say, I'm sure there's a point in time where he's gonna be back in, but can we all just relish in the fact that, you know, hip hop's Beatles? Because I consider him, hot take, he's the Beatles of hip hop for me.
1: Okay.
0: Like, okay. He's the man. You can't have one, like, you can't have the rest of these guys without him. You can't have all these other bands without the Beatles. Anyways, I'm sure he's going to, like, say a bunch of terrible, terrible stuff again soon. Mm-hmm. So just be happy we have him for now.
1: Just know that I have an entire folder on my desktop titled Kanye Crash Out.
0: That was a good day for us.
1: That was a great day.
0: That was a really good day for us.
1: The tweets from the shower.
0: Oh, ladies and gentlemen, it is 6:39 on this Monday morning, which of course means we're about an hour and 1 minute away from
1: birthdays.
0: You know how it works. In case you don't, though, every single weekday around 7:40, we like to give you a birthday shout out.
1: It's very easy to do. You just got to text or call us at 780-791-1037. Let us know who's celebrating, and that's it.
0: And we will say this, ladies and gentlemen, we are officially out of birthday coupons.
1: It has come to an end.
0: Yeah, so we hope you enjoyed it. If anybody listening right now would like to come on as one of our birthday coupon sponsors, by all means, contact us.
1: Do that. Also, if you won a birthday coupon, it's probably still here.
0: Yep. So if you want, come on down, pick it up. They're still valid. We're just not giving any more away.
1: That's it.
0: Once again, if you or anybody you know is celebrating a birthday, text it in to 780-791-1037.

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2: 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The Hughes for Humanity Color Fun Run returns to Fort McMurray at the Doug Barnes Cabin Saturday, June 6th, and registration is open right now. 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And don't forget that early bird registration is now open for the Interpipeline Fort McMurray Marathon, which is going to be taking place September 20th. Also looking to the future, don't forget to keep it on the calendar. The 2026 Baseball Canada 18U National Championships are coming to Fort McMurray August 13th through 16th.
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2: 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I've been there.

0: by now we will have all have heard about the Hantavirus cruise ship.
1: And then never heard about the Hantavirus again.
0: Exactly.
1: I guess it's gone.
0: Bye. Now the vessel, the ship itself, is now cleared to sail again. So it brings the question, would you take a cruise on the Hantavirus ship?
1: Marina, what I'm about to tell you might come as no shock to everybody, but I would.
0: Would you?
1: I would, and here's why. It's probably the cleanest ship in the world right now, as opposed to a brand new ship, right? Second, from what I'm to understand about the Hantavirus, it didn't originate on the ship.
0: Mm-mm.
1: It came from some weird white people who were like, let's go birdwatching at a landfill.
0: Yeah, at a landfill of all places.
1: Well, they're the worst, right?
0: What kind of birds are you going to find at a landfill?
1: Seagulls? Crows? Not good birds. Like, ravens? Peacocks aren't going to... Not great if you're a parent. Thankfully, I'm not, selfishly enough, so I can say that. But yeah, I would absolutely hop on this cruise. My thing about it is, how did the news catch wind that this is the exact same cruise ship? Mm. All cruise ships, to me, this might sound racist, all cruise ships look alike.
0: Maybe it's kind of like, you know, cabs have their specific number on them, like vehicles.
1: Yeah, okay.
0: Maybe something like that.
1: Oh.
0: I don't know. But I feel as if they would probably knock the prices down by a whole lot to entice people to want to go on that ship. Now, that's just my brain thinking.
1: I'm inclined to believe you. However, as somebody who cruises, I say more than other people might, I don't know if they need to knock off a price to get people to go back on the cruise ship. If I was so ready to go... There's people who go on 6 cruises a year who I'm sure are like, yeah, let's do it.
0: Do you think that they would knock prices down on the Disney cruises?
1: Maybe we should just let Disney cruises rest for a little bit. Let's just not bring Mick Mouse back into the limelight for now. Do more background checks. Again, I'm sure it's hard to find normal people who want to live on a cruise ship for their lives, but surely 23 of them on one cruise...
0: Wild. 780-791-1037. Would you book a cruise on the Hantavirus ship?

0: How old was I in grade 7? I might have been 11 years old. I'm 22. 11 years ago, I read a book.
1: That's a great question.
0: Mm-hmm.
1: College, maybe?
0: Front to back?
1: Now, I have purchased multiple books in the last couple of years.
0: As we all do.
1: Have I opened them? Nope. They are now just collecting dust on my shelf.
0: Yeah. Well, as they should. What is adult life if not having books that you pretend to read? And then somebody asks you about them and you're like, oh, well, that one. That's why you get autobiographies so much. Because at least you kind of know their life based on everything you hear about them. Not stuff you read about them. Because again, we just said we don't read at all.
1: No.
0: No.
1: And not the last, in a magazine.
0: It's reading is just so daunting. Like to sit down and do nothing and just like open a book.
1: I've never been tested for this, but I am pretty sure I have some form of dyslexia.
0: Okay.
1: And I 1000% I'll start reading and then I'll skip a bunch and start reading backwards. Yeah. It's weird. Like my sentences, I'll read like the bottom sentence and then the sentence, but my brain.
0: Okay.
1: I can't concentrate when I'm reading.
0: So you don't get D's and B's confused. For some reason, you start reading bottom to top.
1: I'll start from top to bottom and I'll get through a couple of sentences and then I end up skipping over a whole bunch of paragraphs. It's almost like I just anticipate what the ending is, so I want to get there faster. But in my brain just, I can't help it.
0: You know what
1: that's, it's just how it goes.
0: You know what that's called for me? Reading. Because boy, do I want to get done as fast as possible. I'm telling you, after grade 7, we were made to read books. I just didn't. And now I'm a radio host.
1: It's kind of crazy because when I was in elementary school, not so much high school, but elementary school for sure, I was such a big nerd.
0: You loved reading?
1: I read so many books. The amount of times I read the Harry Potter books, like the big thick ones.
0: No.
1: And I was doing it like racing another girl in class because I always thought she was smarter than me. So I tried to be smarter than her and read the books faster than her.
0: Well, that's why you skip a bunch of paragraphs because it all stemmed from you cheating back then.

0: Britney Spears right here on Play Mornings. I'm John.
1: I'm Marina.
0: Marina, it's time for probably a one-and-done segment that I like to call Reality Check-In.
1: Okay.
0: Marina, how are you?
1: I'm okay.
0: Okay. When's the last time you read a book?
1: Come back to me on that one.
0: Right? Dude, I think...
1: It's been a hot minute.
0: I think the last time I read a book...

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0: So I came across an article that I'm kind of confused about. So I'm going to dive into the article and then I'll tell you what I'm confused about, okay?
1: Cool.
0: So Google's parent company, Alphabet, they are trying to get approval to release 32 million specially treated mosquitoes into parts of California and Florida over the next 2 years. So they're not like mutant mosquitoes or anything like that. They're not meant to increase the mosquito population or anything. But this whole plan involves male mosquitoes infected with a naturally occurring bacteria called Wolbachia. I don't know if that's right. Now, male mosquitoes don't bite people. Okay.
1: Oh.
0: Male mosquitoes don't bite people. When they mate with wild female mosquitoes, the eggs don't hatch, which helps reduce populations, which is really good. My question here, what I'm so confused about, is why Google? Why Alphabet?
1: I think this is a case of we just have so much money. What can we do to make people go like, oh?
0: And my second question is, now I get male mosquitoes don't bite humans, but why mosquitoes and why can we not find something other than the most annoying bug on the planet?
1: I mean, would male mosquitoes be that annoying if it was just male mosquitoes? Like, they don't bite, they don't
0: suck.
1: They
0: still like zzz around your face though, and it's so annoying.
1: So do flies, you know?
0: Yeah, but I feel like
1: so do bees.
0: Any swarms.
1: Any little insect that flies.
0: But not in swarms. You don't have like a swarm of flies around you at all times.
1: How often do you have a swarm of mosquitoes?
0: Every time I'm by a campfire, that's for sure.
1: Really?
0: Oh gosh. They don't bite me. They don't like to bite me, but I get swarmed. There's been times where I've been camping and have to wear a bug net on my face because I get swarmed by mosquitoes.
1: I wonder what that's about.
0: I don't know. So I'm not sure why it has to be Google. When I read that article and it was Google's parent company, I'm like, but why?
1: I will say this. I did it, and this is probably very dumb of me. I didn't know that there were more than one gender of mosquitoes. I thought all mosquitoes were just like one thing.
0: No.
1: I guess it makes sense. Are there dude bees as well? Like dude and chick bees? Yay, yes? No, dudes are wasps, right?
0: You went to school, right?
1: Dudes are wasps. Yeah. I don't think what I'm saying here is ridiculous.
0: I think what you're saying here is so ridiculous.
1: Mind you, I'm just asking a question. This is why people don't ask questions anymore. Because I get that reaction. I'm trying to be inquisitive. I'm trying to learn a little bit more throughout my day. And the reaction I get is, look at this moron. Hey, you went to school, didn't you, jackass? Like, what are you, stupid? What, you take the short bus to school, dummy? Huh? Idiot? Moron? So, you know what? From now on, I'm not asking a single question. Hey, you know the question you asked, why Google? That's a moronic question. What are you, stupid? What, are you an idiot?
0: Makes me feel stupid reading it.
1: Yeah, well, there you go.

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2: I'm Corey Atkinson. Here's what's trending on Play. Environment Canada says heavy rain is expected to continue in the Fort McMurray and Anzac areas through Wednesday morning. Rainfall totals of 50 to 100 millimeters are forecast, with some locations possibly receiving more than 100 millimeters. Officials warn that water may pool on roads and in low-lying areas. Drivers are urged to avoid flooded roadways and watch for washouts near rivers, creeks, and culverts. Fort McMurray residents now have access to expanding flood mapping tools as Alberta continues investing in flood preparedness across the province. The maps help identify areas at risk during high water events and can be used by municipalities when planning development, emergency response, and flood mitigation projects. New studies covering hundreds of kilometers of waterways are underway. Residents in Conklin are receiving welcome news after a weekend of wildfire concerns near the community. The regional municipality of Wood Buffalo has lifted the evacuation alert issued because of wildfire LWF-059. Alberta Wildfire says the fire is now being held and is not expected to grow beyond its current boundaries. Planning for the next three school years is now underway at the Fort McMurray Public School Division. Trustees have approved a new education plan covering the period from 2026 through 2029. The document will help guide priorities, student achievement goals, and operational decisions across the division before being submitted to the province. It's graduation season across the RMWB, and the Holy Trinity Catholic High School is celebrating its class of 2026. Principal Luann Demers-Noble praised graduates for their resilience, school spirit, and accomplishments in academics, athletics, and the arts. She encouraged students to carry kindness, faith, and integrity with them as they begin the next chapter. And Albertans are preparing for what could become one of the most consequential votes in provincial history this fall. On October 19th, voters will answer 10 referendum questions, including one asking whether Alberta should remain in Canada or begin the constitutional process towards a future separation vote. Elections Alberta expects strong participation and is already recruiting tens of thousands of workers. You can always access your local and Canadian news by downloading our app or visiting play1037.ca. That's what's trending on Play. I'm Corey Atkinson.
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5: Right now, 10 degrees, light rain still coming on down. Today, we're going to see a continuation of that yellow warning with rainfall. When the rain is said and done, we'll have seen around 50 to 100 millimeters of that wet stuff. Today, we're going to see a high of 12 periods of rain, around 5 to 10 millimeters, with winds up to 50. Check that. Tonight, all the way down to 9 periods of rain, 5 to 10 millimeters with winds, once again, up to 50.
6: Winds a little bit less tomorrow, 40. Periods of rain, another 5 to 10 millimeters on the way, and then we got a high of 13. And then overnight, cloudy and a low of 8.

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0: No.
2: Make it like your birthday every day.
0: Currently it's homeless. We're looking for a home for our birthdays this year.
1: Yeah, anybody wants to sponsor our birthdays, let us know.
0: Yeah, it's only like $3,000. Drop it, baby.
1: All right, so for celebrity birthdays, let's kick it off with Tom Holland.
0: Ooh, Tom Holland.
1: He's 30 today.
0: That's a good 30,
1: great
0: 30. Tommy.
1: Marilyn Monroe would have been 100 today.
0: I think she could have done it.
1: I think she could have too. Heidi Klum, 53.
0: Okay.
1: Morgan Freeman, 89.
0: That's it.
1: Alanis Morissette. Wait, that's it.
0: You could have told me Morgan Freeman was like 120 and I would be like, yeah. He's been 100 for all my life. I've never seen him young.
1: All right. Alanis Morissette, 52.
0: Okay.
1: Amy Schumer is 45.
0: Cool.
1: And Nikki Glaser is 42.
0: That's a good 42, Nikki.
1: That's it.
0: That's all.
1: No local birthdays.
0: Huh.
1: We get to rest our vocal cords once again today.
0: Okay.
1: But if you are celebrating a birthday today, happy birthday.
0: That's right. And if you're celebrating a birthday tomorrow or know anybody who is, we're now taking them at 780-791-1037.

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0: Vibes. What do you mean on Play Mornings? I'm Marina.
1: I'm John.
0: 7:51 right now, which means we're about 19 minutes away from Daily Wins.
1: That's right, baby.
0: So you got something positive going on in your life that you'd like to share with the rest of us to spread that positivity like butter? You know, something to set the tone for the rest of the day. Could be anything.
1: Yep.
0: Could be something simple.
1: Possibly.
0: Could be, you know, you're no arguments from the kids getting ready for school.
1: That's right.
0: Maybe they ate all their breakfast and there was, you know, no arguments about that.
1: There you go.
0: It could literally be anything, but we like to spread the positivity because, you know, with everything going on in the world, we need that positivity.
1: Yeah. I'm what the doctors call clinically depressed, so.
0: 780-791-1037. I'm laughing at the face you just gave looking at the camera.
1: I gave the old Jim Halpert.
0: 780-791-1037. 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
3: I'm Corey Atkinson. Here's what's trending on Play. A heavy rainfall warning remains in effect for the regional municipality of Wood Buffalo, including Fort McMurray and Anzac. Forecasters say 50 to 100 millimeters of rain could fall by Wednesday morning, with higher amounts possible in some areas. Residents are advised to monitor weather updates and local alerts. Officials also warn that flooded roads, pooling water, and washouts may create hazardous travel conditions. Communities across the regional municipality of Wood Buffalo are being encouraged to explore Alberta's online flood mapping resources. The province says updated maps show where floodwaters could travel during major runoff events or heavy rainstorms. Officials say the information helps protect critical infrastructure, improve emergency planning, and identify areas vulnerable to future flooding. Wildfire conditions near Conklin have improved enough for officials to remove a local evacuation alert. The alert had warned residents to be ready to leave on short notice if wildfire LWF-095 spread towards the community. Alberta Wildfire now reports the fire is being held, while crews, helicopters, air tankers, and heavy equipment remain assigned to suppression efforts. Graduation celebrations are continuing in Fort McMurray as Holy Trinity Catholic High School recognizes its newest graduates. School leaders describe the class of 2026 as a close-knit group known for perseverance and community involvement. Fort McMurray Catholic Board of Education Chair Dale Barfoot congratulated students and encouraged them to continue leading with compassion, courage, and service. Fort McMurray Public School trustees are setting the course for the future with approval of a new three-year education plan. The framework will guide decision-making throughout the division and help shape programs and services for students. Trustees also approved locally developed courses for four high schools beginning in the upcoming school year. Elections Alberta is wrapping up preparations for a historic province-wide referendum scheduled for October 19th. Voters will receive 10 separate ballots, with the question concerning Alberta's future within Canada counted first on referendum night. You can always access your local and Canadian news by downloading our app or visiting play1037.ca. That's what's trending on Play. 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
3: I'm Corey Atkinson with your look at sports. Rainy conditions suspended the Fort McMurray Giants game yesterday against the Energy City Cactus Rats. A makeup date will be announced later. Giants' next action is against Brooks tomorrow night. Canada's men's soccer team is having one of the final tune-ups before the glamour of the World Cup is underway. Tonight, the Voyageurs are in Edmonton against Uzbekistan. Canada opens the World Cup on June 12th in Toronto against Bosnia and Herzegovina. Coaches are also expected to continue evaluating goalkeepers Maxime Drapeau and Dane St. Clair. In hockey, the Toronto Marlies host Wilkes-Barre Scranton tonight, leading the American League's Eastern Conference Final 2-0. The Carolina Hurricanes and Vegas Golden Knights are preparing for tomorrow's Stanley Cup Final opener. Back to baseball, where the Toronto Blue Jays are off today after splitting a 4-game series with Baltimore. Kevin Gausman gets the start for the Jays in Atlanta tomorrow. Meanwhile, the Kitchener Rangers captured the Memorial Cup Championship with a 6-2 win over the Everett Silvertips. That is your look at sports. I'm Corey Atkinson.
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8: Right now, it is 10 degrees. Light rain coming on down. That yellow warning for rainfall is still ongoing, meaning when rain is said and done, we'll have gotten around 50 to 100 millimeters. Today, going to see a high of 12. Periods of rain, we're going to get around 5 to 10 millimeters today and tonight, as well winds gusting up to 50, with tonight going all the way down to 9.
9: Tomorrow, more periods of rain, another 5 to 10 millimeters, a little bit windy in the afternoon, temperatures going up to 13, and then overnight going down to 8.

0: gonna have to miss the first hour on Sunday. However, it was postponed, so technically, I haven't missed any of the Giants baseball games.
1: There you go.
0: So that's my daily win.
1: Perfect,
0: Marina.
1: My daily win. All my plants, my flowers, are starting to bud, and there are, it looks like, hundreds of them in there. There's so many. And I am a big fan of the rain.
0: Yep.
1: I really am. I always have been. I kind of wish there was a little bit of thunder and lightning in there, but I like the rain, so that's a daily win for me. And then on top of it, free car wash.
0: Exactly. I've yet to wash my car ever.
1: Really?
0: Yeah. I've literally, since I've had my
1: car. You've never gone for a car wash.
0: I've had my car for now 2 years. I've never once gotten a car wash.
1: I love a good car wash, even though it doesn't really get everything off that you want it to. Great daily win, though. Love it. Now we got some text messages in at 780-791-1037.
0: You just said great daily win, and you just went. So you were saying that to yourself?
1: Yeah, it was a great daily win.
0: Cool. You didn't really say my... You were like, okay, John. Yeah, Giants, sure. Yeah.
1: Giants are always a great daily win.
0: Yeah, but, oh, so especially it's just a given. You don't have to say it. Oh, my gosh.
1: Adrienne texted in at 780-791-1037. Daily win. I bought Temu lawn decorations for my daughter's 2026 grad. Just so happens, the next one graduates in 2029. I can use the same decorations, just flip the six.
0: That's right.
1: That's awesome. Let's see here. We got another daily win. Oh, Rhea says no daily wins for today. She said stupid June 1st. Whoa. Where did it go? That was weird. She said stupid June 1st and my heater kicks in because it's only 6 degrees. Boo. No daily wins for Rhea.
0: Oh, Rhea.
1: Sheila did say daily win. I don't have to build an ark yet.
0: Oh, it took me a second. I understand. Biblical.
1: That's it. That's all the daily wins we got so far. But if you got any daily wins you want to share with us to spread that positivity, let us know. 780-791-1037.
2: 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Winning.

0: I got a feeling that we got some good daily wins in today. That's for sure, even though the weather is kind of crappy.
1: It
0: is. It just is. All right. So as always, we'll start off with John's daily win.
1: Cool. Ladies and gentlemen, the Fort McMurray Giants, they kicked off their season. And it's just, it's a ton of fun. Like, I was so happy to be there Friday, Saturday. I was unfortunately

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0: Ladies and gentlemen, that is it. That is all from me in this studio as I'm about to head on over to Keanu because I am live on location starting at 9 going until 1 o'clock.
1: Tell us what's going on.
0: Well, ladies and gentlemen, I just say that all the time. Flint Corp is holding a job fair. So if you're looking for more information on that, all you got to do is head on over to their Facebook or you can head on over to ours. The whole event will be posted at 9 a.m. And come on down to Keanu. It's going to be a whole good time.
1: Yeah, go say hi to John and go find a job.
0: Absolutely. Once again, I will be on location from 9 until 1, but they are going from 9 until 4. So Marina, hold down the fort.
1: I got you.
0: I'm going to go get a root canal. That's you. By the way, you have like 76 root canals.
2: I was just going to ask you how many root canals have I had now.
0: The beauty in me saying root canal is I'm still not entirely sure what it is.
1: Like, you don't know what a root canal is.
0: I know it has to do with the mouth, but that's as far as it goes. I think it has something to do with pulling teeth.
1: Yes. So it will remove your infected or your inflamed pulp from inside of a tooth.
0: Oh, like an orange.
1: They clean it, seal the canals, and then restore the tooth to preserve its function and appearance. And yes, I had to Google it because I knew it also had something to do with the mouth, yeah. But I've never had an actual root canal, despite you telling everybody I've had about 75,000 root canals now.
0: Well, I was going to say pap smear, but that seemed a little too intimate.
1: Whoa.
0: Yeah. That's it. That's all, though. Marina will hold down the fort. You'll hear me starting at 9, going until 1 o'clock. If you want to see me, come head on down to Keanu.

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2: I'm Corey Atkinson. Here's what's trending on Play. Residents in the Fort McMurray and Anzac region are being advised to prepare for significant rainfall through Wednesday morning. Environment Canada says between 50 and 100 millimeters of rain is expected, with isolated areas potentially receiving more. Water may collect on roads and in low-lying locations. Motorists are reminded not to drive through flooded areas and to check road conditions before traveling. Flood preparedness remains a priority in Fort McMurray as Alberta expands its province-wide mapping program. Since 2020, the province has completed about 1,900 kilometers of new or updated flood mapping, more than the previous 35 years combined. Officials say the work provides valuable information for residents, municipalities, and emergency planners working to reduce flood risks. People in Conklin no longer need to remain on evacuation standby after municipal officials lifted a wildfire alert affecting the hamlet. The alert was issued over concerns over wildfire LWF-059 could threaten the community. Alberta Wildfire says the fire is not expected to expand beyond its current perimeter, and significant rainfall is forecast in the days ahead. Students, staff, and families across Fort McMurray Public Schools will soon see a new roadmap guiding the division through 2029. Trustees approved the 2026 to 2029 school education plan during a recent special meeting. School officials say education plans are key accountability documents used to establish priorities and measure progress over time. Students at Holy Trinity Catholic High School are preparing to turn the page on their high school years and begin new adventures. School officials say the graduating class left its mark through success in sports, performances, and school activities. Graduates were reminded they remain part of the Holy Trinity family and will always have a home within the school community. And public attention is increasingly turning towards Alberta's upcoming referendum as Elections Alberta releases new voting details. The vote will include a question on whether Alberta should remain a province in Canada or pursue the constitutional steps required for a future separation referendum. You can always access your local and Canadian news by downloading our app or visiting play1037.ca. That's what's trending on Play. I'm Corey Atkinson.
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3: 10 degrees right now. We still have a yellow warning for rainfall with total amounts up to 50 to 100 millimeters expected by the time all the rain is said and done. For the rest of today, another 5 to 10 millimeters expected with periods of rain throughout the day. Winds gusting up to 50. We'll see a high of 12. And then tonight, more periods of rain, another 5 to 10 millimeters. Windy again, and we're going down to 9. For Tuesday, more periods of rain, another 5 to 10 millimeters. More wind, and a high of 13. A little bit of a break in the rain overnight for Tuesday. Cloudy and a low of 8.

Neo, so sick on Flame Mornings. I'm Marina. John heading out to Keanu for Flint Corps' job fair. So if you're looking for a job, like we said earlier, head on down to Keanu starting at 9 o'clock. Now, you may have seen a conspiracy theory about planes dropping ticks to spread Lyme disease. And this got so out of control, so out of hand, that CTV News actually covered this as well. So the story started on an anonymous conspiracy forum, which should be your first clue that this is all fake and bogus. And then it spread across TikTok and X with absolutely zero evidence to back it up. So public health experts say that there is no proof of ticks being released from any aircraft ever. And the thing is, there are more ticks this season, but experts are saying that, you know, they're blaming that on warmer weather, climate change, migratory birds helping black-legged deer ticks spread into new areas. And people are also saying drug companies want to push their Lyme vaccine. The thing is, there's no approved Lyme disease vaccine on the market anywhere in Canada. So people will still say they know a guy who knows a guy who saw it happen. But look, just tuck in your pants into your socks. Check, you know, each other for ticks. And maybe we should all just take the week off social media.

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Calvin Harris summer, which we're all hoping we're going to get some type of summer this year. That's for sure. I'm Marina Barnes. John has taken off over to Keanu, so I got you for the rest of the show. Now, usually you'd be excited for the 90s at 9 coming up in just a few minutes. However, things have changed. So if you missed out on Friday, we now have the 2K playback. So basically the same thing, but we're moving up a decade. So a lot of the hot songs from the 2000s. So I'll give you a little bit of a taste as what's to come. We got some Kanye West in there. We'll throw in some Jaquan. We got the Shop Boys with Party Like a Rockstar. And let's see here. Who else should we throw in? Let's throw in some of my favorite. How about some Eminem? All coming up in the 2K playback in just a few minutes.

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1: I'm Corey Atkinson. Here's what's trending on Play. Environment Canada says heavy rain is expected to continue in the Fort McMurray and Anzac areas through Wednesday morning. Rainfall totals of 50 to 100 millimeters are forecast, with some locations possibly receiving more than 100 millimeters. Officials warn that water may pool on roads and in low-lying areas. Drivers are urged to avoid flooded roadways and watch for washouts near rivers, creeks, and culverts. Fort McMurray residents now have access to expanding flood mapping tools as Alberta continues investing in flood preparedness across the province. The maps help identify areas at risk during high water events and can be used by municipalities when planning development, emergency response, and flood mitigation projects. New studies covering hundreds of kilometers of waterways are underway. Residents in Conklin are receiving welcome news after a weekend of wildfire concerns near the community. The regional municipality of Wood Buffalo has lifted the evacuation alert issued because of wildfire LWF-059. Alberta Wildfire says the fire is now being held and is not expected to grow beyond its current boundaries. Planning for the next three school years is now underway at the Fort McMurray Public School Division. Trustees have approved a new education plan covering the period from 2026 through 2029. The document will help guide priorities, student achievement goals, and operational decisions across the division before being submitted to the province. It's graduation season across the RMWB, and the Holy Trinity Catholic High School is celebrating its class of 2026. Principal Luann Demers-Noble praised graduates for their resilience, school spirit, and accomplishments in academics, athletics, and the arts. She encouraged students to carry kindness, faith, and integrity with them as they begin the next chapter. And Albertans are preparing for what could become one of the most consequential votes in provincial history this fall. On October 19th, voters will answer 10 referendum questions, including one asking whether Alberta should remain in Canada or begin the constitutional process towards a future separation vote. Elections Alberta expects strong participation and is already recruiting tens of thousands of workers. You can always access your local and Canadian news by downloading our app or visiting play1037.ca. That's what's trending on Play. I'm Corey Atkinson.
0: Play, traffic, and weather.
2: 10 degrees right now. Yellow warning for rainfall still in effect with some heavy rain continuing. And by the end of it, total amounts of 50 to 100 millimeters is expected. For today, we've just got periods of rain. Tonight, same thing. So periods of rain, 5 to 10 millimeters, winds gusting to 50. We're going to a high of 12 today and then going down to 9 tonight. For tomorrow, basically copy-paste, periods of rain, 5 to 10 millimeters, winds gusting to 40, high of 13, and overnight, a little bit of a break in that rainfall, cloudy, and a low of 8.
0: 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The next hour may cause sudden flashbacks to house parties.
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1: Crooker's remix of Day and Night from Kid Cudi right here on Play Mornings. It is the 2K playback. So if you missed the news on Friday, the 90s at 9 is no more, and it's all about the 2000s now. So we're still number one for throwbacks. We're still taking you back in time. We're just moving forward by one decade. So June 1st, 2005, The Sisterhood of the Traveling Pants came out. I loved this movie. Now it's got Blake Lively, Alexis Bledel, America Ferrera, Amber Tamblyn, and it's the first movie in the series, okay? Now it's based off of a movie by Anne Brashears. I think that's how you say her last name. But what's interesting about this, two quick facts for you. This is the film debut of Blake Lively. And Blake Lively's father in the film is actually her real dad, Ernie Lively, which I had no idea until today. So you learn something new every day. Maybe you knew this, maybe you didn't, but I love throwing out those quick facts there for you. It's the 2K playback. We got some Estelle and Kanye West up next. I'll send this one out to John, as you know, everyone should know, John loves Kanye. So here's American Boy on Play.

All right, it's the 2K playback, and if you were anywhere near a house party, a basement party, or somebody's cousin's sketchy apartment in 2004, you know this next song. Now, Jaquan was only 17 when he dropped Tipsy and somehow created the official anthem for people yelling lyrics they absolutely should not have known at that age. Now, this song hit number 2 on the Billboard Hot 100 and basically took over every dance floor that smelled like Axe body spray and bad decisions. And now, thanks to the whole A Bar Song Tipsy revival, a whole new generation just discovered the original. So it's the 2K playback. Crank it up for Tipsy from Jaquan.

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Shop Boys, Party Like a Rock Star on the 2K playback. And that song, it instantly takes you back to the era of MySpace angles, you know, frosted tips and everyone pretending that they were in a band because they owned one studded belt from like Hot Topic. Honestly, 2007 was such a weird, beautiful mess. You know, one minute you're customizing your top eight. The next minute, this song comes on and suddenly the whole party's jumping around like you're backstage at a concert that you probably snuck in for. I remember paying $2.99 for that song as my ringtone on my phone. So it makes me think about ringtones and how we used to buy them or record them off the radio onto your phone. So what was your ringtone back in 2007? Do you remember? 780-791-1037. We got more 2000s throwbacks coming up on the 2K playback.

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1: Hey, what's going on? 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And one of the best parts is the recruitment team is here right now until 4 o'clock today. So instead of just sending in your resume and hoping and praying and crossing your fingers, guess what? You can come on down, meet the team face-to-face, ask questions, and learn a whole lot more about the position. So if you're thinking about your next move, come on down today. Once again, we are here at Keanu in the Elements Room 1, 2, and 3. The Flint team is here until 4 o'clock. Don't miss out. Come on down. Once again, that is Keanu in Elements Room 1, 2, and 3.
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1: So we're talking about ringtones that you purchased for your phone back in like 2007 kind of era. And the text line blew up. It really did. I paid $3.99 for Soulja Boy as a ringtone and another $2 to make it my mom calling ringtone. Somebody else said mine was Party Like a Rockstar, and every time my phone rang in class, I thought I was the coolest person alive. I had Fergalicious as my ringtone and my alarm. Worst decision ever. Oh boy. I spent actual allowance money on Crazy Frog. I deserve jail time. You know what? I'm not going to argue with that. Sean Paul ringtone on a slide phone. Couldn't understand a single lyric, but felt amazing. Now, I remember when I was in college, so a little bit outside of the early 2000s, so I think it was like 2015, maybe 2016, and I had an exam. It was a 2-day exam, both an hour long during our like 1 hour time for class. And I forgot to turn my phone on silent, so Blurred Lines started playing out loud, and it was just the, I know you want it. I know you want it. Like, just that part. It was so embarrassing. So I'm pretty sure ever since that specific day, my phone has been on vibrate or silent ever since. It does not go on loud ever again. So crazy ringtones. Crazy that we paid for ringtones. Crazy that we had to, you know, record ringtones through the radio in our cars. Times were tough, man. But look where we are now. Anyways, we got more of the 2K playback on the way. Just a little bit more. It's almost over, but that is it for me. Show has come to an end. Don't worry, though. John will be back tomorrow. So we'll catch you at 5:30 a.m. We'll catch you on the flippity flip.
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1: Hey, what's going on? It's John, and right now I am here at Keanu in the Elements Room for Flint's in-person hiring event. Now, a lot of companies talk about career growth, but that's something Flint really puts a focus on, whether you're looking to move up, expand your skills, or build a long-term career right here in the industry. 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
1: I'm Corey Atkinson. Here's what's trending on Play. A heavy rainfall warning remains in effect for the regional municipality of Wood Buffalo, including Fort McMurray and Anzac. Forecasters say 50 to 100 millimeters of rain could fall by Wednesday morning, with higher amounts possible in some areas. Residents are advised to monitor weather updates and local alerts. Officials also warn that flooded roads, pooling water, and washouts may create hazardous travel conditions. Communities across the regional municipality of Wood Buffalo are being encouraged to explore Alberta's online flood mapping resources. The province says updated maps show where floodwaters could travel during major runoff events or heavy rainstorms. Officials say the information helps protect critical infrastructure, improve emergency planning, and identify areas vulnerable to future flooding. Wildfire conditions near Conklin have improved enough for officials to remove a local evacuation alert. The alert had warned residents to be ready to leave on short notice if wildfire LWF-095 spread towards the community. Alberta Wildfire now reports the fire is being held, while crews, helicopters, air tankers, and heavy equipment remain assigned to suppression efforts. Graduation celebrations are continuing in Fort McMurray as Holy Trinity Catholic High School recognizes its newest graduates. School leaders described the class of 2026 as a close-knit group known for perseverance and community involvement. Fort McMurray Catholic Board of Education Chair Dale Barfoot congratulated students and encouraged them to continue leading with compassion, courage, and service. Fort McMurray Public School trustees are setting the course for the future with approval of a new three-year education plan. The framework will guide decision-making throughout the division and help shape programs and services for students. Trustees also approved locally developed courses for four high schools beginning in the upcoming school year. Elections Alberta is ramping up preparations for a historic province-wide referendum scheduled for October 19th. Voters will receive 10 separate ballots, with the question concerning Alberta's future within Canada counted first on referendum night. You can always access your local and Canadian news by downloading our app or visiting play1037.ca. That's what's trending on Play. I'm Corey Atkinson.
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2: The yellow warning for rainfall remains in effect for the entire Wood Buffalo region. Periods of rain continue today, another 10 millimeters during the day and 10 tonight. We'll see a high of 12 this morning, 9 overnight. For tomorrow, Tuesday, periods of rain, another 10 millimeters and a high of 13. Heading into Wednesday, we'll see some clouds and 18. Thursday, mix of sun and cloud, high of 25. And Friday, showers and a high of 11.
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1: It's Play with Ty and Millions.
2: I was reading that YouTube is taking more steps to label stuff as AI created.
3: YouTube is actually doing more for being aware of AI and blocking AI's use than like the government. I work in voiceover, obviously, and I know for a fact that they have demonetized some YouTube videos that use AI voice and like AI written, everything like that, which I think is kind of cool.
2: But everyone says they're doing this, and I still keep getting AI slop, and nowhere on it does it say, this is some AI slop.
3: They're working on it.
2: My mom's like, did you see this video? And I go, that's AI.
3: I had to do that to my mom the
2: other
3: day.
2: How do you know? I just look at it, and I can tell.
3: I know, but they can't. I mean,
2: so it's got to label it. They got to label it.
3: Imagine living 55 years knowing that everything you see is real. Well, for the most part, video-wise. And then this happens. Like, imagine...

0: Living 55 years, knowing that everything you see is real, well, for the most part, video-wise, and then this happens. Like, imagine being a boomer right now. I don't sit here and go, oh my God, poor boomers very often, but this sucks. So I agree. They need to be like really, really, really,
1: really
0: visible.
1: You know, imagine if the moon landing happened now.
0: Well, I mean, did it?
1: That's what I'm saying.
2: Music, mischief, and mild productivity.
3: Play at work.

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1: 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The recruitment team, is here until 4 o'clock today. So if you've been thinking about your next opportunity, all you got to do is come on down to Keanu, Element Rooms 1, 2, and 3. 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
3: What'd they do?
4: A rare blue moon will light up the sky on May 31st, 2026.
3: Honestly, sick of it.
4: What do you mean? It's super rare. This is a rare event, okay? It's, it only occurs like once in a while.
3: Like, alert me when it's good. You know what I mean?
4: What do you mean? This is good. They write songs about this. It's so rare. They don't write songs about it because it happens all the time.
3: What songs are about Blue Moon?
4: By Blue Moon? I don't know if that's a band. But about Blue Moon? Blue Moon would be one of them.
3: Is that Elvis?
4: He does a version of Blue Moon.
3: Oh, I was like, that's Blue Suede Shoes.
4: I think it's Bobby Vinton,
3: isn't it?
4: Yeah. You know, when man's...
3: I get them confused all the time.
4: You always do.
3: I do.
4: Either way, you know, there's no songs called like Red Moon or anything like that, so...
3: But, I mean, we're constantly told about special moons that when you look up, uh-oh, same moon.
4: You'll never see it again, though.
3: But I did, like, 5 minutes ago.
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1: Hey, what's going on? 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
1: work. The future is now.
2: Is it?
1: The Meta Ray-Ban glasses can unlock your car, I guess. That's what the headline reads.
2: Okay.
1: The headline literally reads, the Meta Ray-Ban display can now unlock your car, I guess.
2: Okay, so I have a vehicle. Well, my husband has a vehicle that if you have your keys in your pocket, it has a sensor and you put your finger on it and that rocks.
1: But what if you needed your glasses instead?
2: I mean, you have your keys.
1: But what if you needed your glasses instead? Wouldn't that be awesome?
2: The strive to make everything like aggressively convenient, while nice, and I do appreciate it. Mm-hmm. It's like, I don't need my sunglasses to unlock my vehicle.
1: Yeah.
2: I could use them to, like, I don't know, stay up my face, not get cloudy. Uh-huh. Self-wiping glasses, that would be a nice feature.
1: But what if they could unlock your car? Wouldn't that be sweet? Can't start your car with them, but you could unlock it. Wouldn't that be awesome?
2: What if you could just, like, blink three times and then your car started?
1: Well, don't give them any ideas.
2: Well, okay. No, I'm just saying, there's an idea.
1: I don't like that. I only like unlocking the car with them.
2: Okay, sorry.
1: I only like unlocking it.
0: Who says you can't have fun while you work?
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1: Hey, what's going on? It's John. 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
1: Apparently, if you've got a lot of leftover hot dog buns, you can make a dessert out of it.
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2: 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Okay.
1: Yeah, you don't stack them or anything.
2: What are we making?
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1: Remember yesterday how I was talking about hot dog pressure? Because when you buy hot dogs at home, they give you way too many buns.
2: No, I remember that. Yeah.
1: Yeah. So I was looking up like things to do with the hot dog buns instead of just having buttered hot dog bun toast that you said was great.
2: It's really good. Fresh jam. Electric.
1: The wildest thing I saw was the banana hot dog. Have you ever done a banana hot dog?
2: Yes.
1: Do you know what it is?
2: Yeah, you put a banana in the hot dog, put a bunch of peanut butter on the sides, maybe a little whipped cream if you're feeling it. Cool Whip, also an option. It's delicious.
1: Okay, you have done it.
2: Ooh, a caramel like drizzle instead of mustard. You it's delicious.
1: But it's not a sweet bun.
2: That's okay. You don't have to have a sweet bun to have a sweet inside.
1: Okay.
2: It's what inside that counts.
1: It's what inside that counts.
2: It's what inside that count.
1: That's what they should write on the packaging for the hot dog buns.
2: Yeah, hot dog.
1: It's what inside that counts.
2: Am I wrong?
0: Play at work with Ty and Millions.
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9: From the Harvard Media News Center, here is your Fort McMurray weather. We have a yellow advisory for rainfall in the area. Periods of rain today, about 5 to 10 millimeters locally. A gusty north wind and a high of 12. Tonight, periods of rain, about 5 to 10 millimeters more, the wind becoming lighter and a low of 9. Tomorrow, periods of rain with about 5 to 10 millimeters more and a high of 13. Wednesday, cloudy and 18. Thursday, partly cloudy and 25. Friday, showers and 21. And on Saturday, partly cloudy and 21.
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1: I went somewhere today and it truly threw me for a loop. 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
1: Hey, what's going on? It's John. 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It kicked off at 9, going until 4 o'clock this afternoon. 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
1: Ty, do you ever find yourself in a place you don't belong? In a spot that is not made for you?
2: Mm-hmm.
1: That happened to me today. I went to a outlet for very premium furniture. My mother was invited. You have to be invited to this.
2: The Brick or Home?
1: Yeah, again.
2: Depot?
1: I don't think you know what I'm talking about.
2: This is too rich for me?
1: Because I didn't know
2: too
1: either.
2: Rich for my blood?
1: But my mom got this email. It was like, hey, we're an expensive furniture company. We've got this outlet. You should come. And my mom texted me and was like, you can't afford this. Do you want to come with me? I said, yes. I love a little treat, seeing what the riches are doing. Mm-hmm. So I went to this place and it was insane, full of people wearing Louis Vuitton. Lot of red bottom shoes, if you know what that means. And waited in line for an hour to this outlet that was huge. Furniture, chairs, decor, food. All of these nice companies just trying to get rid of their junk, right? Beautiful stuff. Insane people. What a people watching event this just was.
2: Mm-hmm.
1: It was people taking bags and carts and filling them so high that they had to grab corners of the situation, unpack their carts, push it into the corner, leave the man there. The shopping man there to watch their stuff and then keep going. It was crazy. I'm like, aren't you guys rich? You're wearing all these nice clothes. Why are you stocking up on all this stuff? I'm like, I have $5. Give me that couch. That couch is 60% off. Give it to me. I'm
2: like,
1: a poor.
2: You're like, how much are those coasters?
1: Well, they were $25. Usually $100. But I can't afford $25 coasters. They can.
2: So you bought a single one?
1: No, I bought a chocolate. That's what I bought today.
2: Really?
1: I waited in line for an hour and a half.
2: Was it a Mars, like a name brand?
1: No. Have you ever been to Williams-Sonoma?
2: No.
1: Exactly.
2: Obviously.
1: You never understand.
2: I'm not walking in that thing. They'll kick me out.
1: Yeah.
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1: Hey, what's going on? It's John, and right now I am here at Keanu in the Elements Room for Flint's in-person hiring event happening today. Now, if you're looking for work that has an impact, guess what? Flint is involved in energy and industrial projects that help build communities and support industries right across Canada. It's the kind of work where you can see the results of what you do every single day, and right now, they are looking for experienced haul truck operators with experience on 773s and larger for permanent open pit mining positions starting this month, June, ASAP. And along with six on, six off schedules, you'll also have access to benefits after just 300 hours worked. The Flint recruitment team is here at Keanu until 4 o'clock this afternoon. So if you've got your resume, safety tickets, and driver's abstract, come on by and have a conversation, ask some questions, and see what they can do for you and what you can do for them. Once again, we are here at Keanu College, and the recruitment team is here until 4 o'clock.
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3: 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The Hughes for Humanity Color Fun Run returns to Fort McMurray at the Doug Barnes Cabin Saturday, June 6th, and registration is open right now. Keep your eye out for the Harvard volunteers at the color stations along the route. And don't forget that early bird registration is now open for the Interpipeline Fort McMurray Marathon, which is going to be taking place September 20th. Also looking to the future, don't forget to keep it on the calendar. The 2026 Baseball Canada 18U National Championships are coming to Fort McMurray August 13th through 16th.
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1: I'm Corey Atkinson. Here's what's trending on Play. A heavy rainfall warning remains in effect for the regional municipality of Wood Buffalo, including Fort McMurray and Anzac. Forecasters say 50 to 100 millimeters of rain could fall by Wednesday morning, with higher amounts possible in some areas. Residents are advised to monitor weather updates and local alerts. Officials also warn that flooded roads, pooling water, and washouts may create hazardous travel conditions. Communities across the regional municipality of Wood Buffalo are being encouraged to explore Alberta's online flood mapping resources. The province says updated maps show where floodwaters could travel during major runoff events or heavy rainstorms. Officials say the information helps protect critical infrastructure, improve emergency planning, and identify areas vulnerable to future flooding. Wildfire conditions near Conklin have improved enough for officials to remove a local evacuation alert. The alert had warned residents to be ready to leave on short notice if wildfire LWF-095 spread towards the community. Alberta Wildfire now reports the fire is being held, while crews, helicopters, air tankers, and heavy equipment remain assigned to suppression efforts. Graduation celebrations are continuing in Fort McMurray as Holy Trinity Catholic High School recognizes its newest graduates. School leaders describe the class of 2026 as a close-knit group known for perseverance and community involvement. Fort McMurray Catholic Board of Education Chair Dale Barfoot congratulated students and encouraged them to continue leading with compassion, courage, and service. Fort McMurray Public School trustees are setting the course for the future with approval of a new three-year education plan. The framework will guide decision-making throughout the division and help shape programs and services for students. Trustees also approved locally developed courses for four high schools beginning in the upcoming school year. Elections Alberta is ramping up preparations for a historic province-wide referendum scheduled for October 19th. Voters will receive 10 separate ballots, with the question concerning Alberta's future within Canada counted first on referendum night. You can always access your local and Canadian news by downloading our app or visiting play1037.ca. That's what's trending on Play. I'm Corey Atkinson.
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1: From the Harvard Media News Center, here is your Fort McMurray weather. We have a yellow advisory for rainfall in the area. Periods of rain today, about 5 to 10 millimeters locally. A gusty north wind and a high of 12. Tonight, periods of rain, about 5 to 10 millimeters more, the wind becoming lighter and a low of 9. Tomorrow, periods of rain with about 5 to 10 millimeters more and a high of 13. Wednesday, cloudy and 18. Thursday, partly cloudy and 25. Friday, showers and 21. And on Saturday, partly cloudy and 21.
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1: I'm Corey Atkinson with your look at sports. Rainy conditions suspended the Fort McMurray Giants game yesterday against the Energy City Cactus Rats. A makeup date will be announced later. Giants' next action is against Brooks tomorrow night. Canada's men's soccer team is having one of the final tune-ups before the glamour of the World Cup is underway. Tonight, the Voyageurs are in Edmonton against Uzbekistan. Canada opens the World Cup on June 12th in Toronto against Bosnia and Herzegovina. Coaches are also expected to continue evaluating goalkeepers Maxime Drapeau and Dane St. Clair. In hockey, the Toronto Marlies host Wilkes-Barre Scranton tonight, leading the American League's Eastern Conference Final 2-0. The Carolina Hurricanes and Vegas Golden Knights are preparing for tomorrow's Stanley Cup Final opener. Back to baseball, where the Toronto Blue Jays are off today after splitting a 4-game series with Baltimore. Kevin Gausman gets the start for the Jays in Atlanta tomorrow. Meanwhile, the Kitchener Rangers captured the Memorial Cup Championship with a 6-2 win over the Everett Silvertips. That is your look at sports. I'm Corey Atkinson.
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1: I've discovered the hardest piece of clothing to describe. 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
2: Yeah, I'm in. I'd like to hear more.
1: Yeah, I'll describe something and you see if you'd have the same issue. That's coming up.
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0: 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Let's go to
1: work. How many Hawaiian shirts do you own?
2: Four. Thanks.
1: Really? Only four?
2: Yeah, only four. Okay. I had a Hawaiian shirt phase back in like 2017, so I still have a couple.
1: What's a Hawaiian shirt phase?
2: It's where I wore a lot of Hawaiian shirts.
1: And why did you do that?
2: Because it felt right.
1: Yeah, I got a couple. I'm wearing one now. But
2: I know, you look great. You look like you're on vacation.
1: I feel like I'm on vacation.
2: Oh, I bet.
1: Yeah, I'm about to... Yeah. Anyways.
2: He's about to drink a pina colada.
1: Absolutely. I was telling my girlfriend, I was like, have you seen my Hawaiian shirt? And she's like, no. Which one is it? I'm like, you know, the Hawaiian shirt.
2: Do you have one?
1: I have like four.
2: I was like, because you have the orange one. I know, because you bought me the same one so we could match.
1: How do you describe a Hawaiian shirt? You're like, I don't know. It looks like a Hawaiian shirt.
2: You really can't. It's the one with the flowers.
1: You're big. It's blue, and all your Hawaiian shirts have blue on them.
2: It's really, really bright, yeah. And looks like I should be drinking pina coladas in them.
1: Did you wear it before? Yeah. Okay. Is there a collar on it? Yep. Flowers? Yep.
2: Why are you asking your girlfriend for your shirt?
1: Because she like will take hangers from me that she thinks are better and give me the bad hangers.
2: I'll allow it. That actually sounds really smart. Yeah. But is that the one you were looking for? The one you're currently wearing?
1: No.
2: Got blue on it though.
1: It does.
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3: This is the 11th year that we've had Hughes for Humanity in Fort McMurray. 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And we have one more color toss. We have prizes. We've got a DJ. Marina is our MC. So we're just looking forward to a great, fun event. 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
1: Hey, what's going on? It's John, and right now I am here at Keanu in the Elements Rooms 1, 2, and 3 for Flint's in-person hiring event happening today. Now, if you've been thinking about making a change or finding something with a little more stability, this might be worth checking out because Flint is hiring experienced haul truck operators with experience on 773s and larger for permanent open pit mining positions starting this month ASAP. Now, what stands out is the combination of long-term opportunities and a schedule that gives you time at work and time at home with a six-on, six-off rotation. Plus, guess what? Benefits begin after just 300 hours worked. This Flint recruitment team is awesome. They are here for you. They are here until 4 o'clock this afternoon. So if you've got your resume, safety tickets, and driver's abstract ready to go, come on down, stop by, and have the conversation. Once again, we are here at Keanu College in the Elements Rooms 1, 2, and 3.
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1: Well, it's happening.
2: What?
1: This is huge news. When you go buy cereal, what do you look for?
2: $3.99 or less.
1: Okay, well, where's your sense of whimsy?
2: It disappeared when my money did.
1: Okay. Well, when I go for cereal, I look for the most fun box.
2: Yeah, I mean, I look there second.
1: I look there first. Okay. Price is nothing to me at this point, you know?
2: Have you bought the Squishmallows then?
1: I have.
2: Oh, really?
1: Of course I have. What do you think?
2: I see that. I'm like
1: a Peter Pan syndrome for days.
2: All right.
1: Don't want to grow up. Then I saw that Kellogg's is bringing back toys in the cereal box.
2: Well, that's going to get Ty.
1: That is electric.
2: That's going to get Ty. Put a Pokemon card in there. Sam suddenly likes cereal.
1: I was just saying the other day, you know, my house is a house where we proudly display our Happy Meal toys.
2: Mm-hmm.
1: And some of them are worth money one day.
2: Sure.
1: And now we get the cereal box toys?
2: Wow.
1: I'm going to buy the stuff I don't even like. Like Lucky Charms? You got a chance. You got a shot now.
2: For what?
1: Buying. Like
2: I know, but what do you want?
1: I don't know. A little leprechaun guy?
2: I feel like you don't have Peter Pan syndrome. I feel like you have Beanie Baby syndrome.
1: I don't have Beanie Baby syndrome.
2: What if it one day is worth something?
1: It's
2: I must collect it.
1: It's
2: this stupid piece of garbage.
1: It's
2: I love
1: a
2: garbage.
1: It's not a piece of garbage, okay? You'll be laughing when all of a sudden I have a really fun cereal with an awesome toy. When I'm pouring the bowl and the toy falls out. Pretty cool.
2: Yeah, I will be laughing at you, but I will be laughing.
1: Yeah, whatever. You're going to be like, Weetabix, good.
2: I don't eat Weetabix.
1: Yeah, it eats you. That's
2: grow so up.
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1: Hey, what's going on? It's John, and right now I'm here at Keanu in the Elements Room. I described it to you perfectly before. 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It's June. Ladies and gentlemen, ASAP, they're looking for people right now. So if you're looking for a company that puts safety first, offers opportunities to grow, and provides long-term career stability, this is a great chance to learn more. The recruitment team has been here all day meeting with a bunch of people, answering questions, and talking about what a career with Flint can look like. All you need to do is make sure to bring your resume, safety tickets, and a driver's abstract. That's it. That's all. You're done hearing from me. However, you're not done hearing from them just yet. Come on down to Keanu, see what they have to offer, ask them questions, bring your resume. This is the time to do it if you're looking for a career opportunity or a career change. All that and more happening right here, all thanks to Flint. Once again, I am here at Keanu College in the Elements Room.
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1: Ty, you don't watch reality TV.
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1: Okay, no, it's Sexy People Island. How dare you? But I wanted to start this new thing to get other people into reality TV. You don't like grown ass people yelling at each other over stupid stuff? Well, I'm going to get you into it. That's coming up.
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1: I wanted to do this new thing where every week when Bravo is at its fieriest.
2: And what if people don't know what Bravo is?
1: Oh my God. How? Sorry, you're right. Bravo is reality TV. It's pretty much the mecca of all of the Real Housewives, all of the Vanderpumps, Vanderpump Rules, Summer House, Southern Charm, Southern Hospitality. The list goes on and on. But I wanted to play like a little clip once a week of like the best of that week.
2: Sure.
1: With no context at all. Okay. I say that. I just want to give a little context. There is a just a slight.
2: So wait. So this whole bit where it's no context.
1: Okay, no context. No context. No context. Except for.
2: Are you going to give it?
1: All right, I'll just play it. Okay, ready?
2: Yeah.
3: Wes, you're so f-ing good.
4: You're really good.
3: So, I'm like getting pulled into you right now, and I can catch myself.
4: Yeah.
3: You're good at pulling girls. Do whatever you need to do to climb the ladder, to clout chase, to get to wherever you f-ing need to go.
4: And then you drop them.
3: And then they don't work for you, and you drop them. You're going to do the same f-ing thing to Amanda when this is not working out, because it's not going to, and you're not going to be able to handle it, Wes, because you're f-ing toddler.
4: Or maybe they'll be together, because I honestly think that the best, like, woman for Wes is, like, someone who's not going to check him on anything, and that's totally Amanda. Like, she's very mute. She's going to be that weak figure that he needs, and he can always be the star in the relationship. So I actually think, like, maybe it could work.
1: She said that in front of Amanda's face. Called her ex-best friend weak. Hilarious.
2: Wow.
1: Okay, out of, what did we call it? The B scale out of 10.

0: 1 to 10. How mean was that? How electric was that cattiness?
1: 6.8.
0: Ooh, it's pretty good. The Summer House Reunion's getting you.
1: Oh, it was like a 6.8's not that high out of 10. That was like pretty mean. Like, I didn't hear anything getting thrown.
0: Tune in next week for throwing things.
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6: From the Harvard Media News Center, here is your Fort McMurray weather. We have a yellow advisory for rainfall in the area. Periods of rain today, about 5 to 10 millimeters locally. A gusty north wind and a high of 12. Tonight, periods of rain, about 5 to 10 millimeters more. The wind becoming lighter and a low of 9. Tomorrow, periods of rain with about 5 to 10 millimeters more and a high of 13. Wednesday, cloudy and 18. Thursday, partly cloudy and 25. Friday, showers and 21. And on Saturday, partly cloudy and 21.
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1: The future is now.
2: Is it?
1: The Meta Ray-Ban glasses can unlock your car, I guess. That's what the headline reads.
2: Okay.
1: The headline literally reads, the Meta Ray-Ban display can now unlock your car, I guess.
2: Okay, so I have a vehicle. Well, my husband has a vehicle that if you have your keys in your pocket, it has a sensor and you put your finger on it and that rocks.
1: But what if you needed your glasses instead?
2: I mean, you have your keys.
1: But what if you needed your glasses instead? Listen, wouldn't that be awesome?
2: The strive to make everything like aggressively convenient, while nice, and I do appreciate it. Mm-hmm. It's like, I don't need my sunglasses to unlock my vehicle.
1: Yeah.
2: I could use them to, like, I don't know, stay up my face, not get cloudy. Uh-huh. Self-wiping glasses, that would be a nice feature.
1: But what if they could unlock your car? Wouldn't that be sweet? Can't start your car with them, but you could unlock it. Wouldn't that be awesome?
2: What if you could just, like, blink three times and then your car started?
1: Well, don't give them any ideas.
2: Well, okay. No, I'm just saying, there's an idea.
1: I don't like that. I only like unlocking the car with them.
2: Okay, sorry.
1: I only like unlocking it.
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0: 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Let's go
1: to work. I was at the barbershop today, and I was talking about the World Cup because it's like days away.
2: Mm-hmm.
1: And so many people there had no idea what I was talking about.
2: I do think that other than this Diet Coke I'm currently drinking,
1: yeah,
2: that is FIFA branded,
1: yeah,
2: there's been very little advertising.
1: Build up for it?
2: Yeah.
1: I was even like, it's in Canada. And they're like, here?
2: I know.
1: I'm like, no, you got to go to Toronto or Vancouver.
2: We're trying to be the soccer country and then ignoring soccer, it feels.
1: Yeah, I was like, Canada's playing. I was like, don't you want an excuse to go out at 1 p.m. during the day?
2: Whoa. We're talking about sports, not going out.
1: What's both?
2: Canadian soccer means so much to our country, and we all grow up eating orange slices, running on these little pitches, and enjoying ourselves. And all we do when we grow up is ignore the fact that we all played it.
1: Speak for yourself. I was like a T-ball kid.
2: You didn't get, did they no. get orange slices with
1: yeah,
2: T-ball?
1: Absolutely.
2: Oh my God, I was so worried about your childhood.
1: I watch the T-ball World Cup every year. I don't miss it.
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14: From the Harvard Media News Center, here is your Fort McMurray weather. We have a yellow advisory for rainfall in the area. Periods of rain today, about 5 to 10 millimeters locally, a gusty north wind, and a high of 12. Tonight, periods of rain, about 5 to 10 millimeters more, the wind becoming lighter, and a low of 9. Tomorrow, periods of rain with about 5 to 10 millimeters more, and a high of 13. Wednesday, cloudy and 18. Thursday, partly cloudy and 25. Friday, showers and 21. And on Saturday, partly cloudy and 21.
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1: Professional golfer Max Homa lies when he's in Ubers.
2: Just for fun?
1: No, he tells people he does something else professionally, the drivers, when they ask.
2: So, because he's sick of having small talk about his career?
1: Correct. As a professional golfer, I'd have a million questions for him. I think most people would.
2: Yep.
1: So, he says that he's a realtor. He went on to tell the story on Twitter that the Uber driver was actually looking for a house.
2: Oh, no.
1: And now he's in so deep that he thinks he might have to figure out how to sell this guy out.
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1: Let's have a little brainstorm if the man that I was talking to this weekend meant to offend me or it was unintentional. So I was talking to a guy at a fundraiser. We had never met before. He was just asking me questions about my career. And he goes, and I quote, "As a slightly attractive woman, do you get a lot of creepy DMs from men?" End quote.
2: So this is one of two things. One, he just doesn't understand social cues. Well, actually, there's three options. Number two is that he said it and immediately regretted it.
1: Mm-hmm.
2: The third is that he was flirting and that was his way to sound a little different.
1: I think there's a fourth option here.
2: Okay.
1: He didn't want to come off creepy, but he also wanted to imply that I have some sort of good looks. So really, it's a mess.
2: I feel like I got a backhanded compliment this weekend as well. I'm taking it as a, just a compliment. I'm very excited.
1: Okay.
2: I got asked if I play professional football.
1: Yeah, it depends what position they were inquiring about.
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1: The time has finally come. 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
1: How would you feel if you were the creators of Star Wars, the latest movie that is now out in theaters, and you're getting absolutely demolished at the box office by YouTubers?
2: Yeah, a 20-year-old who put together Backrooms is living it up right now, as that movie did very good this weekend at the theater.
1: It's in first place, and then Obsession is in second, and Star Wars is already in third. That can't feel good.
2: Well, and Scary Movie's coming out next weekend, and I think people have had the itch to go to the theater and watch a really funny movie for a while, so I bet it does well this weekend. Star Wars will likely be in fourth place this weekend.
1: That's wild.
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2: Today I'm speaking with Jason McCoy, the National Ambassador for Ride for Dad, as well as Charlene Thompson, one of the co-chairs for the Fort McMurray chapter.
3: They've got 22 rides across the country. They've raised close to $50 million to date for prostate cancer research and awareness. So it's not just about the research dollars, it's what we're doing right now.
4: Our ride this year will be June 20th, the day before Father's Day. We will have registration from 9 to 10:45 at Brewski's. Kickstands are going to be up at 11. 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We got a few stops around town and out to Anzac, and then come back to Brewski's, and we have a silent auction that will be set up all day. So if you're not a rider, that's okay. 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
4: From the Harbour Media News Centre, here is your Fort McMurray weather. We have a yellow advisory for rainfall in the area still. Tonight, periods of rain, about 5 to 10 millimetres more, the wind becoming lighter, and a low of 9. Tomorrow, periods of rain with 5 to 10 millimetres more, and a high of 13. Wednesday, cloudy and 18. Thursday, partly cloudy and 25. Friday, showers and 21. Saturday, partly cloudy and 21. And on Sunday, partly cloudy with a chance of showers and 18.
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1: Came across a pretty funny tweet this weekend from a pet owner, and I think most people that have animals will be able to relate. 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
2: Yeah, like our one dog only drinks water out of the Brita. It has to be filtered water. He knows the difference.
1: And he likes to go out for a pee break at 3 a.m. every morning. That means somebody has to let him out.
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1: Dua Lipa and her husband got married over the weekend, and they have probably the cutest love story ever. Are you ready for this?
2: Sure.
1: They bonded over the fact that they were both reading the same book. And in this conversation, they realized that they were on the same chapter. Then he responds with, "So what you're saying is we're on the same page." That's the cutest story I've ever heard. Congratulations to Dua Lipa and her husband.
2: They seem really happy too. I've read some of the quotes about their relationship, and it doesn't seem like your average celebrity couple.
1: Can you look him up? I feel so bad just saying Dua Lipa and her husband. He might be pretty well known.
2: Callum Turner.
1: And what does he do?
2: It says on his Wikipedia page, Dua Lipa's spouse.
1: Oh, all right. We nailed it then. Perfect.
2: He's had lead roles in Queen and the Country.
1: Okay.
2: Glue. And he was in a couple of the Fantastic Beasts.
1: Okay. So what we're saying here is it's Dua Lipa's husband. Got it.
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0: Actually, I'm not even in karate, but I'm fan. 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
1: 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This is Play Music. Come be the man I need. Love me like I got for you. Number one.
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2: I'm Corey Atkinson. Here's what's trending on Play. A heavy rainfall warning remains in effect for the regional municipality of Wood Buffalo, including Fort McMurray and Anzac. Forecasters say 50 to 100 millimeters of rain could fall by Wednesday morning, with higher amounts possible in some areas. Residents are advised to monitor weather updates and local alerts. Officials also warn that flooded roads, pooling water, and washouts may create hazardous travel conditions. Communities across the regional municipality of Wood Buffalo are being encouraged to explore Alberta's online flood mapping resources. The province says updated maps show where floodwaters could travel during major runoff events or heavy rainstorms. Officials say the information helps protect critical infrastructure, improve emergency planning, and identify areas vulnerable to future flooding. Wildfire conditions near Conklin have improved enough for officials to remove a local evacuation alert. The alert had warned residents to be ready to leave on short notice if wildfire LWF-095 spread towards the community. Alberta Wildfire now reports the fire is being held, while crews, helicopters, air tankers, and heavy equipment remain assigned to suppression efforts. Graduation celebrations are continuing in Fort McMurray as Holy Trinity Catholic High School recognizes its newest graduates. School leaders describe the class of 2026 as a close-knit group known for perseverance and community involvement. Fort McMurray Catholic Board of Education Chair Dale Barfoot congratulated students and encouraged them to continue leading with compassion, courage, and service. Fort McMurray Public School trustees are setting the course for the future with approval of a new three-year education plan. The framework will guide decision-making throughout the division and help shape programs and services for students. Trustees also approved locally developed courses for four high schools beginning in the upcoming school year. Elections Alberta is ramping up preparations for a historic province-wide referendum scheduled for October 19th. Voters will receive 10 separate ballots, with the question concerning Alberta's future within Canada counted first on referendum night. You can always access your local and Canadian news by downloading our app or visiting play1037.ca. That's what's trending on Play. I'm Corey Atkinson.
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2: I'm Corey Atkinson with your look at sports. Rainy conditions suspended the Fort McMurray Giants game yesterday against the Energy City Cactus Rats. A makeup date will be announced later. Giants' next action is against Brooks tomorrow night. Canada's men's soccer team is having one of the final tune-ups before the glamour of the World Cup is underway. Tonight, the Voyageurs are in Edmonton against Uzbekistan. Canada opens the World Cup on June 12th in Toronto against Bosnia and Herzegovina. Coaches are also expected to continue evaluating goalkeepers Maxime Drapeau and Dane St. Clair. In hockey, the Toronto Marlies host Wilkes-Barre Scranton tonight, leading the American League's Eastern Conference Final 2-0. The Carolina Hurricanes and Vegas Golden Knights are preparing for tomorrow's Stanley Cup Final opener. Back to baseball, where the Toronto Blue Jays are off today after splitting a 4-game series with Baltimore. Kevin Gausman gets the start for the Jays in Atlanta tomorrow. Meanwhile, the Kitchener Rangers captured the Memorial Cup Championship with a 6-2 win over the Everett Silvertips. That is your look at sports. I'm Corey Atkinson.
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2: From the Harvard Media News Center, here is your Fort McMurray weather. We have a yellow advisory for rainfall in the area still. Tonight, periods of rain, about 5 to 10 millimeters more, the wind becoming lighter, and a low of 9. Tomorrow, periods of rain with 5 to 10 millimeters more and a high of 13. Wednesday, cloudy and 18. Thursday, partly cloudy and 25. Friday, showers and 21. Saturday, partly cloudy and 21. And on Sunday, partly cloudy with a chance of showers and 18.
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0: It's crazy how many people don't know about certain things that your phone can do. Mm-hmm. You just use it as you use it. You never really discover things. My buddy was blown away this weekend when I told him you can search for basketball, for example, in your photos, and then any pictures that you have with a basketball in it or even basketball logos and stuff will pop up.
1: Yeah. The day that I learned that, I thought that this was some sort of life hack. For some reason, when

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1: 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They're holding a customer appreciation day Thursday, June 4th from 10 a.m. to 2 p.m. Come out for a barbecue and celebrate. 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
1: Morgan Wallen made headline news this weekend. He pulled a Billy Joel from the 80s. I don't know if any of you remember this, but Billy Joel had this epic meltdown on stage back in like 87 when he was performing in Moscow, and he flipped his piano over because the technical issues were so bad.
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2: I can't imagine that was a cheap piano either.
1: I can't imagine being people that work for him behind the scenes, how scared you would be of this guy when he leaves the stage. 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You just got fired. You don't have to face him ever again.
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1: There's a gentleman in Nova Scotia who can't maintain employment and is just kind of struggling right now because he has a rare diagnosis. It is called autobrewery syndrome, and it means his body produces alcohol or something that gives the effect of alcohol, even though he doesn't drink at all.
2: I've heard of this before. So even when he's driving and stuff, if he were to get pulled over, would he blow over?
1: I'm not sure if it actually puts alcohol in his system, but I mean, I keep thinking of the positives, where how much you'd save when you go to the bar if it was affecting you.
2: If you did feel a little bit tipsy at all times,
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1: I'm Corey Atkinson. Here's what's trending on Play. Residents in the Fort McMurray and Anzac region are being advised to prepare for significant rainfall through Wednesday morning. Environment Canada says between 50 and 100 millimeters of rain is expected, with isolated areas potentially receiving more. Water may collect on roads and in low-lying locations. Motorists are reminded not to drive through flooded areas and to check road conditions before traveling. Flood preparedness remains a priority in Fort McMurray as Alberta expands its province-wide mapping program. Since 2020, the province has completed about 1,900 kilometers of new or updated flood mapping, more than the previous 35 years combined. Officials say the work provides valuable information for residents, municipalities, and emergency planners working to reduce flood risks. People in Conklin no longer need to remain on evacuation standby after municipal officials lifted a wildfire alert affecting the hamlet. The alert was issued over concerns over wildfire LWF-059 could threaten the community. Alberta Wildfire says the fire is not expected to expand beyond its current perimeter, and significant rainfall is forecast in the days ahead. Students, staff, and families across Fort McMurray Public Schools will soon see a new roadmap guiding the division through 2029. Trustees approved the 2026 to 2029 school education plan during a recent special meeting. School officials say education plans are key accountability documents used to establish priorities and measure progress over time. Students at Holy Trinity Catholic High School are preparing to turn the page on their high school years and begin new adventures. School officials say the graduating class left its mark through success in sports, performances, and school activities. Graduates were reminded they remain part of the Holy Trinity family and will always have a home within the school community. And public attention is increasingly turning towards Alberta's upcoming referendum as Elections Alberta releases new voting details. The vote will include a question on whether Alberta should remain a province in Canada or pursue the constitutional steps required for a future separation referendum. You can always access your local and Canadian news by downloading our app or visiting play1037.ca. That's what's trending on Play. I'm Corey Atkinson.
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1: I'm Corey Atkinson with your look at sports. Rainy conditions suspended the Fort McMurray Giants game yesterday against the Energy City Cactus Rats. A makeup date will be announced later. Giants' next action is against Brooks tomorrow night. Canada's men's soccer team is having one of the final tune-ups before the glamour of the World Cup is underway. Tonight, the Voyageurs are in Edmonton against Uzbekistan. Canada opens the World Cup on June 12th in Toronto against Bosnia and Herzegovina. Coaches are also expected to continue evaluating goalkeepers Maxime Drapeau and Dane St. Clair. In hockey, the Toronto Marlies host Wilkes-Barre Scranton tonight, leading the American League's Eastern Conference Final 2-0. The Carolina Hurricanes and Vegas Golden Knights are preparing for tomorrow's Stanley Cup Final opener. Back to baseball, where the Toronto Blue Jays are off today after splitting a 4-game series with Baltimore. Kevin Gausman gets the start for the Jays in Atlanta tomorrow. Meanwhile, the Kitchener Rangers captured the Memorial Cup Championship with a 6-2 win over the Everett Silvertips. That is your look at sports. I'm Corey Atkinson.
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4: Tonight, cloudy, periods of rain, local amount 5 millimeters, wind north 30, gusting to 50, a low of 9. Tuesday, periods of rain, local amount 10 millimeters, wind becoming northeast 20 kilometers an hour, gusting to 40, high 13. Wednesday, cloudy, high 17. Thursday, mix of sun and cloud, high 24. Friday, cloudy, 60% chance of showers, high 22. And Saturday, mix of sun and cloud, high 21.
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2: 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And a comment said, make sure you water your indoor plants. 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It's a thing.
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2: Today I'm speaking with Anthony Chernosky, the Director of Stakeholder Relations at the Chamber of Commerce, and we're talking about the 2026 Business Award.
3: We're doing a brand new refresh, the whole event. 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We are looking for an entirely new dynamic, engaged event. And we're so proud. The nominations are open, and it's a huge range of categories folks can nominate for: female leadership, emerging entrepreneur, indigenous-owned business, and so many more. It's a super simple process. Just head to the Chamber website. It only takes a few minutes, but it means so much to the businesses or the individual, the entrepreneur that you're nominating.
2: Nomination period is on now until May 31st. And when is the Business Awards happening?
3: Thursday, October 22nd, 2026 at SEPCA.
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1: Head spas are starting to grow in popularity. It's where you go and just get a cranial and facial relaxation session for 60 to 90 minutes.
2: I would pay for that. Even I went for a massage last minute on Friday, and I was so sad because when they get to your neck and they flip you over and do like your head, you know it's almost over.
1: Mm-hmm.
2: Like, I'd way rather just immediately start there and know I got 60 minutes of this.
1: Head and hands, I always really like when they massage the hands.
2: Why does it hurt so much on the arms, though? They really dig in and you're like, I did not realize how sore I am on my arms.
3: Ryder and Lisa.

Bonnie Long, yes, I'm him, you spot on. I-T-B-O-Y-B-B-N-O dollar sign. That's me, that's right, that's me, that's right. I am H-I-M.

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1: If you've ever been to Italy or even seen pictures and videos, you know how many beautiful art displays are out on the street. Mm-hmm. A lot of statues and things like that. They have an issue, though, with the bulls. The famous bull mosaic has had to go through another restoration project because tourists have worn a hole through its testicles.
2: From doing what?
1: They just kind of cup the balls when they...
2: Oh my gosh.
1: So don't do that.
2: Stop doing that.
1: I was going to say poor bull, but... Maybe he likes it.
2: It's a statue.
1: Yeah.
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2: 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The Hughes for Humanity Color Fun Run returns to Fort McMurray at the Doug Barnes Cabin Saturday, June 6th, and registration is open right now. Keep your eye out for the Harvard volunteers at the color stations along the route. And don't forget that early bird registration is now open for the Interpipeline Fort McMurray Marathon, which is going to be taking place September 20th. Also looking to the future, don't forget to keep it on the calendar. The 2026 Baseball Canada 18U National Championships are coming to Fort McMurray August 13th through 16th.
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